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I know, you know, we know you weren't down for forever and it's fine. 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

0: Mixed Mornings with Jay and Tori.
1: Let's go. The Tuesday after Thanksgiving edition. The let's have everything for leftovers in one delightful sandwich or something. Tori, you didn't really do any Thanksgiving feasting.
2: None. I got no Thanksgiving food. So if anybody has any gravy they'd like to spare, I could supply my own potatoes.
1: Man, I got so much food in my I should have brought you
2: gravy.
1: A leftover plate or at least a leftover boat filled with gravy.
2: All I want is gravy. You know this.
1: Man, yeah, because the leftovers are the best part. If you want to swing by later, we'll do leftover. I didn't do a turkey, but I got all kinds of ham, meatballs. The Tuesday after Thanksgiving's even better. I think Thanksgiving dinner is great, but Thanksgiving leftover lunches, I think it's when it's at its peak.
2: Okay.
1: You know what I mean?
2: Well,
1: I think it improves overnight somehow.
2: Okay.
1: But we'll talk about some of your leftovers. We have some other things on our mind today, including should dating apps reimburse you if you're stood up on the date?
2: That's so funny.
1: It's one woman's journey today.
2: We need to get a lawyer involved.
1: I think so.
2: I would love to see this happen.
1: We also will discuss what else is happening now that Thanksgiving's over. It looks like we're ready for Christmas.
2: Are we?
1: Jackson Park getting ready for the annual Bright Lights Windsor light transformation. If you're cruising around Jackson Park today, you'll maybe see some people, you know, bedazzling some trees and whatnot. It begins today.
2: You know, in Elf, when Will Ferrell is running around like a pole with the lights.
1: Yeah.
2: That's what you're going to see someone doing. That's how I imagine they set it up, him and Elf.
1: They make them wear the hats, too, which is nice. Tori, 5:48 on our clock over here. Are we getting anywhere near fall temperatures yet? This weekend was so nice.
2: It was really nice, and it looks like today we're going to see a warm day before it starts to get pretty cool. Today we're going to see a high of 84 degrees.
1: Are you serious?
2: Yes, that is our high, 29 or 84 with mainly sun today. Yep.
1: That's awesome.
2: Crazy.
1: It's strange, but it's awesome.
2: Yeah.
1: Let's do some, do you want some Brandy and Monica before 6 a.m.? Let's do it.
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0: Mix 96.7, everybody in America listening, welcome to you guys waking up like a normal Tuesday. Most of us in Canada may be a little thicker around the waist today, a little foggier in the head perhaps.
1: A little too much sodium.
0: A little too much everything.
1: Yeah.
0: Too much everything. Mm-hmm. But we're back in it, a little holiday Tuesday. We're here. Hope you enjoyed your Thanksgiving. Mm-hmm. We're going to get to a bunch of fun stuff. Speaking of a good meal story, in your daily scoop, a celebrity in trouble for biting a flight attendant.
1: Yeah, you can't do that.
0: You can't bite people.
1: Don't bite people on a plane. There's enough going on planes. People are acting crazy. Why are you biting people?
0: Who's responsible for this atrocity? We'll get to that in less than 20. We also have got Adele back after the weekend with a look at these headlines.
2: With an update from WindsorNewsToday.ca, I'm Adele Loisel. The investigation into a bus crash on Sunday in Chatham-Kent that sent 10 people to the hospital is ongoing. The extent of their injuries wasn't known yesterday, but the OPP say they were taken as a precaution. The crash shut down the 401 exit to Bloomfield Road. Windsor police are making some changes to front desk services and online crime reporting. Starting November 2nd, headquarters will be open to the public Monday to Friday from 8 to 4 instead of 7 days a week, and a dedicated online reporting unit will review submitted crime reports. Also on November 2nd, residents in Tecumseh will have a different collection day for the green bin. Pickup will be on Thursdays instead of Tuesdays. That's the week Leamington, Kingsville, and Amherstburg start their green bin programs. And it's already that time of year when the City of Windsor starts prep work for bright lights in Jackson Park. Starting today, crews will fence off the north end along Tecumseh Road East, and the service road north of the Queen Elizabeth II Sunken Gardens will close. This year's festival opens on November 27th. The Spitfires lost to Saginaw 3-2 in a shootout. The Brewers won Game 1 against the Dodgers 7-4 and 7-3 for the Guardians over the Rays. Clearing up today and 29, feeling like 36. Showers, maybe a thunderstorm overnight tonight, and 17 and 20 tomorrow. For more on these and others, stories, go to WindsorNewsToday.ca.
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1: Let's go. Happy Tuesday, Tori. Thanksgiving is done, yet the fridge filled with leftovers remains. So much good stuff still to eat. On that note, yes, we will get to the celebrity who is in trouble for biting a flight attendant.
2: Yeah.
1: Did this person not get their fill of Thanksgiving gravy? And I'll tell you what, if you guessed 100 names, I don't think anybody would land on who it is, right?
2: Really?
1: You think, who would you think? Someone bit a flight attendant, celebrity, somebody you've heard of. You'd be like, is it Mike Tyson again? Is it somebody like Jared Leto? Somebody weird, right?
2: Somebody off their rocker.
1: Maybe Post Malone with his nice grill teeth or whatever. I mean, who could it possibly be? Certainly not Soulja Boy. But Soulja Boy is also in the Daily Scoop, as is Kelly Clarkson. We hear Kelly Clarkson was shopping somewhere this weekend, and the people who were working there thought she was too poor to be there.
2: Yeah, she was treated pretty woman style. Her words.
1: I think Kelly's got more money than most people, but we will get to all of that and more on deck in moments. Tori, we're going to jump from Thanksgiving. We're going to leap right over Halloween and get straight to Christmas, because one note locally is that Jackson Park is going to begin its holiday transformation.
2: Nice.
1: To move into its Bright Lights Windsor best possible self.
2: Okay. So we'll be getting a nice little, facelift in that park.
1: Yeah, you bet.
2: Well, I guess not facelift. Everything stays the same. It's just that there's a lot more glitter and stuff.
1: A lot more glitter, lots more lights, lots of bedazzled trees and whatnot. This is your first year as a big sister, right? So, I mean, you've never done the Bright Lights with a little sister before.
2: With like nieces and nephews and stuff like that. But yeah, you know what? If she's into it, we'll go.
1: Hot chocolate? Ride that little train?
2: Oh my.
1: It's all good.
2: Okay.
1: So that's all fun. That begins at Jackson Park. If you're walking through it later, you'll see our fine construction elves doing their thing.
2: They should all feel obliged to dress like elves, I would say.
1: If you're not wearing at least a little felt hat, I think you're underperforming. Mm-hmm. And one last thing, Tori, I know you wanted to mention this. It does happen to be National No Bra Day. That's why the Beyonce is here.
2: I was wondering. I was wondering. But I'm glad to say that I am an active participant in this pretty much every day.
1: Why not?
2: I'm fortunate to be in the, how do I say this?
1: Can't nobody hold me down group?
2: Well, that, but also the smaller aspect of things, so it's not a big deal. I'm not wearing a bra.
1: You're not putting the world on high alert when
2: exactly.
1: Okay, well, that's cool.
2: And I feel for my large-chested women, because that would be tough. It would be tough.
1: Well, no bra day. Treat that day as you would.
2: Yeah. Let them out.
1: Yeah,
2: let
1: as you
2: breathe.
1: Feel like it. Sure, why not? Yeah. Why not? We're here for the public service announcements. Tori, yes, the Daily Scoop is mentioned. We'll do Battle of the Sexes this morning. And in the news, Adele's got some stuff. A bus crash in Chatham, Kent, will have an update on as well. But first, 6:10. We have survived our Thanksgiving.
2: We
1: are here. We're filled with gravy and seasonal beers, and we're still awake. Tori, let's get to what's happening outside.
2: What's happening outside? Today is going to be a freaky warm day. It's 19 or 67 already. We are going to get up to 29 or 84 with mainly sun. So don't worry about bringing the sweater to school today, kids. Oh, Humidex feeling like 36 degrees. That's crazy.
1: That's wild. What date is that? October 13th?
2: October 13th. Yeah, crazy stuff. Tomorrow, we're going to drop down to 20 or 68 being the high, and then it looks like we get down pretty much for the rest of the week. As for the roads, we've got one note of a crash in Windsor. This is on Riverside Drive East at Paulette Road. That came in about 30 minutes ago, so we can expect still causing some delays. Maybe just avoid the area in Windsor. Once again, Riverside Drive East at Paulette. And if you see something else, call our newsroom at 519-258-3434.
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1: All right, welcome to the Tuesday. Let's get right into the weekend in the Daily Scoop. There's some fun stuff you might have missed out on. There's a one-hit wonder rap star.
2: Whoa!
1: Who may be, I'm sorry, two hits?
2: Four
1: hits?
2: Four, perhaps.
1: I don't believe it.
2: Nope.
1: If you could name more than one of his songs, I will give you a boatload of gravy. He said he's running for president anyway. We'll get to his tale. We also will find out which celeb is kind of in trouble for allegedly biting a flight attendant during a medical emergency over the weekend. That's up in a second. But first, Tori, why is Kelly Clarkson all over everybody's Instagram feeds this weekend?
2: Well, there was a bunch of back and forth and some beef with a novelty store in Brooklyn. So pretty much it starts with Kelly Clarkson calling out this store that is called Art of Play. It's some kind of like novelty book, toy, magician material kind of store, I guess. I guess it's very pricey though, but pretty much what she says is she drove all the way to Brooklyn to check out this store she thought looked really rad. These are her words. She said, I had a bunch of things in mind and was literally looked at as if I couldn't afford it and was just told that they could find something maybe comparable for me. Wow, dude, you're an idiot and just lost a huge sale. These are her words.
1: These are her words.
2: So this store, again, is called Art of Play. They have responded and saying what happened is Kelly Clarkson came into the store and wanted to buy an automated singing and dancing bird that they have up on their wall.

0: was not for sale. So what they were trying to say is, we'll find you something similar, but you can't buy this one. However, there have now been photos surfaced of said singing and dancing bird with a $15,000 price tag next to it.
1: $15,000?
0: So it was for sale.
1: How many songs does it say?
0: I think it's probably one of those things where you like sing and talk to it and it sing and talks to you back kind of thing.
1: Oh.
0: But pretty much after that, she responded once again and said, so not only are you rude, but you're a liar. And, yeah.
1: If she wants to buy a $15,000 talking bird, don't you dare pretty woman her out
0: and
1: of that sale.
0: Don't act like she's poor because she's not.
1: Wow.
0: Yeah. Yeah. It's something. But I just think it's funny. I think I'm Team Kelly on this one. I think the store, they boofed it. I think they messed up.
1: I don't know whose side I'm on. I'm on side singing bird, I think. I need to learn more about this and why it's so expensive.
0: Mm-hmm.
1: But yeah, Kelly Clarkson says, don't judge me because I came in sweatpants.
0: And cardigans.
1: I have
0: yeah.
1: so much money.
0: Yeah.
1: So Kelly Clarkson, that's her drama with the bird. We'll follow up on that as is warranted.
0: Okay.
1: We also have a story, Tori, somebody in the air. Now, we don't want to make fun too much because apparently she was having a medical emergency
0: or
1: something.
0: Yes.
1: But the headline was a celebrity accused of biting and punching flight attendants.
0: I guess one flight attendant. Was also like a nurse too who was there. Anyway, Selma Blair was arrested and yes, now hospitalized following this in-flight confrontation with some flight attendants. Apparently, she also tried to open the door of the flight midair.
1: Oh boy.
0: She punched one flight attendant and she bit another. So she is being charged with 2 counts of assault. But don't open that door while we're on the plane.
1: No, that affects everybody there.
0: Don't bite people.
1: But if it's a medical emergency, you don't know where her head was at. She might have, who
0: of
1: knows,
0: course.
1: But
0: of
1: we
0: course.
1: Hope she's okay. We hope the bit attendant is also doing okay.
0: Do you have to get shots if a human bites you?
1: Oh, yeah, I'm pretty sure you do.
0: You do?
1: Pretty
0: okay.
1: sure. It's one of the worst, like, disease-ridden, no offense to any of us, but our mouths ain't clean.
0: All right.
1: Also, when I thought of a celebrity biting someone, my mind first went to Soulja Boy.
0: Oh, is that it?
1: But he's in the news also for a completely different reason.
0: He sure is. Soulja Boy is kind of teasing that he is going to be running for president in 2028.
1: Oh, it's about time.
0: Yes. His actual name is DeAndre Cortez Way, but he posted on Instagram, Soulja Boy 2028. And, yeah, he says that he would consider bringing his experience in music, business, and technology to public service.
1: Yeah.
0: He doesn't have a formal campaign announced yet or which political party he would want to represent.
1: Somewhere Kanye West is like, that was my idea.
0: Yeah, I was trying to do that.
1: I was about to do that.
0: Yes, but Soulja Boy, possibly on the ballot next election.
1: Look out. Is it too late to get him on the Windsor mayoral ballots, I wonder? Could we get him in there?
0: Stop it.
1: In time.
0: I like it.
1: Voting's underway soon already. Actually, the early voting. Some people did that this weekend. Well done.
0: Yes.
1: That gets us a little more up to date. Hopefully you feel more informed now than you were a moment ago. In the actual news, Adele's got the latest on the setup at Bright Lights Windsor, Jackson Park, mm-hmm. and the latest on Sunday's bus crash in Chatham Kent News in a few.
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0: 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Like, we get advertisements every 15 seconds. You're watching Netflix, TV, whatever. If I give you a slogan, like if I said, well, it's M&M Day today, right? Like, melt in your mouth, not in your hand, that type of thing.
1: I know that from the 50 Cent song Candy Shop, but thank you.
0: Right.
1: That's what I would have said.
0: All right, all right. That's good. That's a good pull. We'll get to that in your Battle of the Sexes. Let's see how you do. Are you okay?
1: My chair is... I almost just fell backwards. You know what? It's
0: Boy.
1: The Monday of the week. I know it's Tuesday, but it's Monday. So when you fall
0: you
1: back,
0: literally almost fell. I know you're on the edge of your seat. You almost took a spill here.
1: That could have been bad.
0: If Tori survives, we'll do Battle of the Sexes in 5. Here's Adele. She's secure. We got your news.
2: With an update from WindsorNewsToday.ca, I'm Adele Loisel. Starting November 2nd, Windsor Police will change the hours headquarters is open to the public. Instead of 7 days a week, it'll be open Monday to Friday from 8 to 4. A new unit will review crime reports to the online reporting portal, and it'll also review how it delivers in-person information services. The OPP is investigating a hit-and-run in Kingsville involving a stolen pickup truck. It's a white Chevrolet Silverado. Police didn't say where the hit-and-run was or if anyone was hurt, but anyone with information can call the OPP. The day Tecumseh residents get their green bins picked up is changing. The week of November 2nd is when Amherstburg, Leamington, and Kingsville joined the program. So instead of Tuesday, green bins in Tecumseh will be picked up on Thursday. And the actor who played Walter White's disabled teenage son in Breaking Bad has died. R.J. Mike was just 34. He was a tireless advocate for the disabled and had cerebral palsy himself. The Associated Press says Breaking Bad was recently ranked as the best show of the 21st century in a New York Times poll. The Spitfires lost a Saginaw 3-2 in a shootout. The Guardians beat the Rays 7-3 and a 7-4 win for the Brewers against the Dodgers. 29 feeling like 36, clearing up today. Showers or a thunderstorm tonight and 17 and showers tomorrow. 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

0: the sexes.
1: All right. Let's do it. I got a question for you about baby's first words. Aw, isn't that cute?
2: Mm-hmm.
1: And about slogans that, oh, you know what? We see so many commercials out there. Maybe your baby's first word will be like, taste the rainbow or something. Oh, who knows?
2: Love that.
1: Tori, let's begin with your first question for the dudes.
2: All right, Jay. Well, my first question, I feel obliged to give to you, honestly. You practically dared me to give you this question.
1: Uh-oh.
2: Because one thing in the Daily Scoop we're talking about is my man Soulja Boy, all right?
1: Yeah.
2: And my feelings are a little hurt because you called him a one-hit wonder, and not in this house, not around here, partner, because I was raised on Soulja Boy.
1: Well, we know Crank That, but I mean...
2: that made... explain a lot, but allow me to tell you some other Soulja Boy songs. Pretty Boy Swag, Turn
1: yeah.
2: My Swag On, Hop Up Out the Bed, and this one you're hearing, Kiss Me Through the Phone.
1: Well,
2: I would argue that this is maybe even more important than Crank That. I would.
1: Boy, bold statement.
2: I know. Now, my question for you is going to be about this song, because one thing I love is when we get a phone number in a song. So we're going to play a little bit of the phone number part of it. You listen closely, all right? Not this part, no.
1: Oh. It sounds like he forgot the number right here. I was calling her, okay.
2: We get a little clip of it.
1: Oh, you want me to hear the clip?
2: Yes.
1: Oh, okay.
2: Yes, yeah.
1: Okay, I think we're ready. I think we got it now. Okay.
3: I miss ya, I miss ya. I really want to kiss you, but I can't.
1: What the? Okay.
2: You got it. All right. So when I was a kid, did my friends and I try and call this number? Oh, yes, we did. Many a times. Hopefully you were listening closely. For many people, this is just a given. What is the number that you should call if you want to kiss him through the phone?
1: Did he say a number there?
2: Yes, he did.
1: I guess I can't listen to it again. No. It sounded like you just said a bunch of nines there. I was just that bad. 999999. Although that might get a pizza delivered to your house. I'll just say it's a bunch of nines. Can we hear it again?
2: Let's listen again.
3: I miss ya, I miss ya. I really want to kiss you, but I can't. 6, 7, 8, 9, 8, 2, 1, 2.
2: You got
1: 6, 7, 8, 9, 9. What was
2: 6,
1: it?
2: 6, 7, 8, 9, 9, 8, 2, 1, 2.
4: I don't think so, Tim.
1: No, not even close.
2: You heard 999. I'll get that. That's interesting. But that was incorrect.
1: Much respect to Soulja Boy.
2: Thank you.
1: All right, well done. He has more than one song. Oh, he's in the news, by the way. Because he's running for president, so
2: mm-hmm.
1: that's delightful.
2: Thinking about it.
1: Your first question, can you get on the board with this one? It's going to be a little bit of a slogan advertising, how many do you know kind of a question.
2: I think I'm good at this. You forget I went to school for advertising a little
1: bit. That's right. Let's see. Well, it's National M&M Day. We know M&Ms, they melt in your mouth, not in your hands.
2: Uh-huh.
1: One
2: yes.
1: of the greatest slogans of all time. Tori, I'm going to give you three more. You just have to try to identify the product or brand.
2: Okay.
1: So if I said this one, Tori... Obey your thirst.
2: Oh, obey your thirst.
1: Obey your thirst.
2: Oh, no. I don't think that's Gatorade, but let's go Gatorade.
1: Gatorade.
4: I don't
1: no,
4: think so, Jim.
1: I'm sorry.
2: What is it?
1: That would be Sprite.
2: Sprite's
1: Sprite. Asking you to obey your thirst. How about this, Tori? Bet you can't eat just one.
2: Bet you can't eat just one.
1: Bet you can't eat just one. Going back to marketing class.
2: Lay's chips.
1: That's Lay's.
2: Yeah.
1: Yes.
2: Yeah.
1: Yes, this
2: Not
1: is
2: Ruffles.
1: Now, here's a good one. This is a little before your time, so you may not even know it. But what is this, Tori? The Breakfast of Champions.
2: Is this Wheaties?
1: Yes.
2: Yes,
1: it is Wheaties.
2: Yeah.
1: Also a great Kurt Vonnegut book. But right. Breakfast of Champions, Wheaties. Tori, you get 2 out of 3. That gets a point for you.
2: My favorite is probably the snack that smiles back. Goldfish.
1: Yeah, that's fun. That's fun. All right, well, you're on the board. So let's continue on the high note here and get some more points.
2: All right, well, I told everyone, yeah, I'm a little bummed that this weekend I did not consume one Thanksgiving food whatsoever. My family had Thanksgiving on Saturday, but I had to miss it to MC an event, and therefore no gravy for me.
1: Oh, no.
2: I know, I was pretty bummed out. But one thing I did do was I went grocery shopping. Woohoo. But then I got to kind of make my own Thanksgiving dinner, right? It's whatever I want it to be. But one thing that I do when I go to the grocery store pretty much every trip, I try and buy one thing I've never tried from the international food section.
1: Mm.
2: Sometimes it's a hit. Sometimes it's a miss, but one thing that I got this week was actually delicious. It's a beverage. It is a refreshing plant-based beverage that's made out of soaking a certain kind of seed in water or juice, and then they swell up, and then they get this kind of like jelly outer layer, and then there's like a tiny crunchy center, and you drink it, and it's delicious.
1: What
2: okay?
1: are you talking
2: about? Who doesn't
1: about?
2: Love a little chunky juice?
1: Jeez, that sounds
2: pretty much what it is.
1: Strange.
2: My question is this. What is this very popular seed that is soaked to make a delicious beverage. I don't even know what section of the international food area it was, but is this basil seed? Can you buy a basil seed drink?
1: Huh.
2: Oregano seed or rosemary seed?
1: Wow. That sounds, that's a treat right there.
2: Mm-hmm.
1: Let me jump off the cliff here with the basil seed.
2: With the basil
1: We're drinking seed. Our basil seeds these days.
2: That would be absolutely correct. Yes.
1: Oh, wow. Okay.
2: I am telling you, try it. It's very sweet, very delicious. I'm looking right now. It seems to be popular in India and Thailand, but it's kind of like, it sounds gross, but like a chunky, gelatinous juice with these little seeds in them. It's great for fiber and everything like that. You know, I'm on my fiber kick, but try yourself a basil seed drink. They're delicious.
1: Chunky, gelatinous drink.
2: I'm
1: got
2: really
1: it.
2: Selling it.
1: All right, Tori, final question for you. It's going to be based on a movie that actually came out this date 33 years ago.
0: You know, that's breast milk.
4: For the perfect daddy.
0: Mikey does need a father.
5: I just thought of someone perfect for you.
6: You'll love him.
7: Was that clown? I want you to be my daddy. And I'll tell mommy about it.
1: The movie Look Who's Talking came out.
2: Look Who's Talking.
1: 1993. As a side note, would you know if I asked you who voiced the baby in that movie?
2: No, I would not.
1: Oh, that was going to be my question.
2: Mm-hmm.
1: Shout out Bruce Willis fans, by the way.
2: Bruce Willis
1: voiced Mikey the baby.
2: Okay.
1: Instead, though, bonus points for anybody who knew that. I have in front of me, Tori, a list of the most common first words for babies outside of mama and dada.
2: Oh, darn.
1: So, yeah, come on, man. So if you could tell me at least like two of them, I have the most common, on average, first words as spoken by our very own children.
2: I'm going to say da-da-da, mama, baby, maybe baby, the word baby.
1: Like, I'm the baby?
2: Me,
1: look
2: baby.
1: At me, baby.
2: Baby.
1: Well, I don't see baby on the list,
2: no.
1: But do you
2: okay.
1: want to take another
2: let's
1: shot?
2: Take another
1: or two?
2: Shot. Let's say doggy.
1: Oh, dog is on the list,
2: yay!
1: Yeah. Dog okay. is one. Dog is one.
2: Okay. What about yummy?
1: Yummy's also down
2: Whoa!
1: The list. Yeah, yum
2: cool.
1: or yum, something like this. Yum. And this varies, of course, depending on your language and everything.
2: Sure.
1: But words like no is a big one.
2: Oh, sure, yeah.
1: Uh-oh is very popular.
2: Uh-oh, of course.
1: Bye-bye.
2: Bye-bye.
1: Also, ball. More. And one of, I think Alex's first word was book.
2: Book?
1: Book
2: oh,
1: is big.
2: Of course it was.
1: That's awesome.
2: I think I got two.
1: Ladies rule.
2: Yeah.
1: Well done, everybody. We'll try harder tomorrow.
8: Chris going in on the verse because I've never been defeated and I won't stop now.
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1: Yeah, here we go. Another one of these strange mornings where we have an outside influence of Soulja Boy. Boy, but once or twice a year he shows up. He's in our daily scoop for a strange reason. And he is not the celebrity who's accused of biting somebody on an airplane.
2: Yeah.
1: Somebody completely different. We'll get to that and more. And yes, Tori's final, or not final, your latest review of the year.
2: Mm-hmm.
1: You finally checked out Verity.
2: Oh yeah, I went to see it with some friends and I've got feelings.
1: All right, Tori's feelings on Verity. We'll get to you in your daily scoop around 7:20. Right now, it's early. It's 6:50. Let's get some good news out of the way.
3: Tell me something good.
1: Hey, Tori, we're going to meet a delightful young lady with a life-saving lemonade stand that has gone above and beyond what most lemonade stands are able to do.
2: Okay.
1: First, though, you found something kind of unique and local, and a little shout-out to some of our American friends.
2: Yeah, this post went up, and also this giant flag was displayed, I suppose, over the weekend. It was a 30-foot aerial banner that was flying above our riverfront. That said, celebrating the longstanding... Oh, sorry. No, it did not say that. Who says all of that? It says, "Oh, Canada, bridged in friendship, happy Thanksgiving." It was made to celebrate the longstanding friendship between our communities and, of course, the new Gordie Howe International Bridge. Apparently, this was organized by a group called the Downtown Detroit Partnership, and it's supposed to just share the message that Detroit and Canada are bridged in friendship.
1: That's very awesome.
2: That's something.
1: I didn't see it, I guess.
2: I didn't see it either, but I've seen photos of it everywhere, and I think that's... I love the plane messages like during football games and stuff like that. I like that. What is it called?
1: Like the aerial thing? Or aerial,
2: yeah, I'm going to get to the actual...
1: You look into it so that we can then get a big banner that says, right
2: thanks.
1: Back at you. Right back at you. Oh, you know what? We could just get ditto marks. Ditto.
2: It's called an airplane banner. Okay. Thanks for the airplane
1: Don't
2: banner.
1: Overthink it. Over the airplane banner. That's great. Let's also meet somebody here, Tori. Delightful young person. Not old enough to fly planes yet, but she has her very own lemonade stand. And it went from being just a lemonade stand in her neighborhood to now Peyton, who is the girl behind this, has raised more than $5 million in donations and supplies over the years. She goes online. Her mom helps out. She had an event just recently that raised over $170,000 in like 3 hours.
4: So when I was very little, like 18 months old, I was put in the hospital for, it was like a stomach, mild stomach something. And I had to have an overnight stay just for monitoring. We still help out kids in the hospitals, but it's more hospitals and we do all different types of things.
1: Yeah, our motto is kids serving kids, and they have hundreds of young volunteers around different states and different provinces, and they provide toys and food and clothing and school supplies, and it's just very awesome.
2: Love that.
1: That's fun. 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Adele's got the headlines as well, a bus crash around the Chatham-Kent area. 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

0: Mix 96.7. Hope you had a great Thanksgiving weekend. In the Daily Scoop, we're going to find out which celebrity went into a store and was told, "You're too poor to shop here."
1: Even though
0: I'm looking online, apparently this celeb has a net worth of around $50 million. All she wanted to do was walk into the store, buy a $15,000 talking bird, and be on her way. A regular day. And they were like, no, you're too poor.
1: You're too poor. Get out of here, poor.
0: Yeah. Get out of here with your poorness. Go to the regular talking bird store. We'll find out what her drama, her journey is all about.
1: Right.
0: There's also a celebrity who's maybe in trouble for allegedly biting a flight attendant. Boy.
1: Yeah, it's not funny. I'm sorry.
0: It's
1: just wild.
0: We'll see what's up with that. The Daily Scoop in 20. Believe it or not, those aren't even in the weird news. Mm-hmm. The weird news is up in 5. The actual news is up right now with Adele.
2: With an update from WindsorNewsToday.ca, I'm Adele Loisel. The City of Windsor starts work to transform Jackson Park into Bright Lights Windsor today. The north end of the park along Tecumseh Road will be fenced off, and the service road north of the Queen Elizabeth II Sunken Gardens will be closed. This year's festival opens November 27th. If you live in Tecumseh, the day your green bin will be picked up is changing. The week of November 2nd, your pickup day will be Thursday instead of Tuesday. That's because collection will start that week in Amherstburg, Kingsville, and Leamington. Canada has joined other countries in denouncing Iran's apparent involvement in a planned attack at an English airbase. The Canadian press says 7 men were arrested. The British Prime Minister says last month's suspected terror plot at a U.S. military base was almost certainly directed by Iran. And one person is dead and several others hurt after an incident on a roller coaster at a Six Flags park in Georgia. The park hasn't identified the roller coaster, and the Associated Press says this is the 7th death at the park since it opened in 2006. The Brewers beat the Dodgers 7-4, 7-3 for the Guardians over the Rays, and the Spitfires lost 3-2 in a shootout to Saginaw. 29, feeling like 36 today. Showers, maybe a thunderstorm late tonight and 17, and showers tomorrow morning and 20. For more on these and other stories, go to WindsorNewsToday.com.
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1: 7:06. It's a great Tuesday after a long weekend. And you know, usually it's the men behaving badly in the Daily Scoop, isn't it? Mm-hmm. Today we need to talk about a female celebrity accused of biting a flight attendant. We've also got a female celebrity, Tori, who is accused of trying to purchase a $15,000 talking bird that just isn't for sale.
2: Okay.
1: Here, my man Soulja Boy is the good one. He's running for president. We got Soulja Boy representing the fellas today.
2: And that's not even the worst.
1: Daily Scoop in a few minutes. Tori, we should get into the weird news, though. This is interesting. A woman going viral for her take on dating apps, and she seems to think Bumble owes her some money.
2: Yeah, and I kind of agree with her. She is going viral because she shared a video of her realizing, oh, I think I am being stood up. And so what she's saying is that Bumble, when you are stood up by a date or a match that you have made through their app, they should reimburse you.
3: Well, guys, this might be a first. I might be getting stood up 9:30. He called me at 9:07. He was like, oh, I'm a block away. Clearly was lying. Oh, and the fact that I ordered a shrimp cocktail and a drink, and now I'm going to have to pay for that myself. For nothing. For me to sit here.
4: Oh, my God, you guys. I just tried to call him to let him know, like, hey, I'm leaving. It went straight to voicemail. Wow.
5: I just got stood up, you guys. I need a break. I need a break from dating. It's too much. My heart can't handle it.
1: Oh, no. I got to pay for this shrimp cocktail myself now.
2: Yeah, so she says that she wants Bumble to cover the $100 she lost, including the Ubers, the drinks she had. She says they owe her for having trash men on their app.
1: Oh, no.
2: I kind of like that.
1: So the guy doesn't show up, and she's like, I paid for this day?
2: Yeah.
1: So Bumble's
2: someone's
1: to blame.
2: Someone's going to have to reimburse me. Yeah,
1: but wait a second. Isn't Bumble the one where she has to choose the date?
2: Doesn't she have to send the first message.
1: Okay, so she chose a trash man. she chose a trashy guy.
2: The conversation was fine.
1: Yeah.
2: And then he stood her up.
1: That's her.
2: I understand that.
1: Yeah, but I mean, she bumbled her way onto his profile, and he bumbled his way out the door.
2: He never even showed up.
1: He never even left the door. Maybe he got there, took a look inside, and was like, nah.
2: I hate that.
1: Look how she's eating that shrimp.
2: She's trash. He's trash. Sorry. He's trash.
1: Maybe they're all just trash. Yeah. Regardless, that lawsuit will likely go nowhere, but does the dating app owe you money if the person that you chose for the date does not show up?
2: Somebody owes her.
1: I'm not paying for the shrimp myself. Mm-hmm. I ain't paying for the shrimp. I ate it by myself. Again, who bit a flight attendant? Which celebrity was it? We will find out. We will also find out what's happening outside on this commute. We're back to school. We're filled with gravy, and you know what I realized? I didn't have any cranberry sauce yesterday.
2: You didn't?
1: Didn't even
2: Isn't
1: have it.
2: Isn't that the whole reason you even like Thanksgiving?
1: It is, but I didn't have turkey, so you don't need the cranberry sauce, but there was something missing.
2: Something was missing.
1: I just realized that was
2: Did
1: it.
2: Did you have gravy?
1: Yeah, oh yeah.
2: Okay,
1: we had mashed potatoes and the whole thing.
2: All right. Well, just make sure.
1: I bet I could buy cranberry sauce for like 70 cents today.
2: I bet you could, yeah.
1: Get rid of it.
2: Yeah.
1: We'll move into more Thanksgiving fun. Hope you had a great one. Tori, what's happening as we get back to reality today?
2: What is going on is that today is going to be a surprisingly hot day. 29 or 84 is our high today, with humidex feeling as high as 36 with mainly sun. Yeah, pretty crazy temps today. It looks like throughout the week, though, we are going to drop down. By Sunday, we're down to like 14 or 57. As for the roads, we've got that same note from about an hour ago. We have that crash in Windsor on Riverside Drive East at Paulette Road. Maybe still avoid the area if you can this morning. If you have an update on that or anything else, though, call our newsroom at 519-258-3434.
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1: All right, Daily Scoop, some strange stuff today. We have a celebrity, haven't heard from him for a while, but apparently he's running for president.
2: Why not?
1: No, it's not Kanye West. We know somebody who allegedly bit an airline hostess, also not Kanye, but somebody making news for that little bit of news. Tori, we should also go to why Kelly Clarkson is making some headlines, and it seems to be she's beefing with a certain retailer.
2: Yes, a store in Brooklyn, this small store called Art of Play. It's some kind of like novelty book, toy, magician kind of store, I guess. They upset her because she says that she drove all the way to Brooklyn to go check out the store, and there was something that she wanted to buy, but they looked at her like she couldn't afford it and said, oh, we will find you something comparable, more in your price range. She says, wow, dude, you're an idiot, and you just lost a huge sale. Now, this store has since responded and said, well, the problem was that first of all, they didn't know that it was Kelly Clarkson, and also that she was trying to buy this automated, like, singing and dancing kind of bird that they had on their wall. I guess she liked it and she wanted to buy it, and they said it's not for sale. So that's why she was given something else. But photos have now surfaced showing that the bird is there and has a $15,000 price tag on it. So it is for sale, but they didn't want to sell it to Kelly Clarkson.
1: So she's saying she got sort of pretty womaned out of this.
2: That's what she said.
1: She says, I looked like I just didn't have the money, and they're like, no, no, honey, no.
2: Big mistake. Huge.
1: Because what probably happens is they get regular people like us walking in, and they're like, can I see that bird? And they're like, you can't, no, I'm not getting it down again.
2: Yeah.
1: But she's like, I had the money.
2: Yeah.
1: I wanted the bird.
2: $15,000 is no big deal for her.
1: What is so special? I still haven't found what's so special about this bird, but if Kelly wants it, Kelly gets it.
2: It hangs on a wall, and it like sings and talks back to you, it sounds like.
1: Like one of those big mouth bass fishes from
2: something
1: back
2: like that, yeah, but I think a little more high tech. But
1: $15,000, what a bargain!
2: Yeah.
1: So we'll monitor that situation again as we find out more. So will you. We also will get to this drama in the skies. Now, again, it seemed like she had a medical emergency, wasn't in her right state, but somebody accused of biting a flight attendant.
2: Yeah, that would be Selma Blair as an actress, Selma.

0: Blair. How many Selma Blairs are there? Well, yeah, she was in the air on a flight. Apparently, she tried to open the door mid-air, and she ended up in this confrontation with two members of the flight staff, and that involved her kicking one and biting another.
1: Jeez.
0: Yes.
1: Not
0: great.
1: Ideal.
0: Now, she is being charged with two counts of assault, but she is also currently being hospitalized following that because, it seems to be that she was not exactly all there, not doing well.
1: Do we know if the flight was, like, in the air already?
0: Yes.
1: It was. Oh,
0: she
1: geez.
0: Tried to open the door.
1: Oh, that's what you said.
0: Yes,
1: she tried
0: mid-air. Don't do that.
1: Medical emergency or not, let's keep those doors closed.
0: Yeah.
1: And Tori, finally, we are going to open the door on a possible presidential run for... One Soulja Boy.
0: Soulja Boy is apparently thinking about running for president, and this seems to be supported by the fact that he posted on Instagram, Soulja Boy 2028. He says he will bring his experience in the music industry, in business and technology to public service. So that's pretty much all we know for now.
1: Oh boy.
0: Okay.
1: All right. He's got those You know, we are in a crazy electoral season.
0: Yeah.
1: It's too late for him to get on the Windsor mayoral ballot. But perhaps president 2028.
0: Are we sure?
1: We'll look into it.
0: Have we asked?
1: We'll look into it. More news coming, and yes, the Mix Mornings birthday book up next.
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0: 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Talking about some of the best things we all ate over the weekend. If there was something that did jump out at you, I did something. I don't want to brag too much here. I've already bragged about two things I made. One was my Yorkshire pudding, which you were already slandering as I showed you a picture.
1: I think I just don't get it.
0: Yorkshire pudding, so good. I also did something with Brussels sprouts that was so good. You know my youngest, Riley, she barely eats anything. Okay. She's like, it's like water. Barely.
1: Maybe a slice of cheese.
0: Yeah, maybe. She ate like a whole bowl of Brussels sprouts that I made. I couldn't believe it. Mm-hmm. Like crazy. Any great concoctions you had this weekend, feel free to text us. That's why we're here. And remember, you can listen online when you're getting to work today. The iHeartRadio app is there for you, or just click the Listen Live button on your desktop.
2: With an update from WindsorNewsToday.ca, I'm Adele Loisel. The investigation into a bus crash on Sunday in Chatham-Kent that sent 10 people to the hospital is ongoing. The extent of their injuries wasn't known yesterday, but the OPP say they were taken as a precaution. The crash shut down the 401 exit to Bloomfield Road. Windsor police are making some changes to front desk services and online crime reporting. Starting November 2nd, headquarters will be open to the public Monday to Friday from 8 to 4 instead of 7 days a week, and a dedicated online reporting unit will review submitted crime reports. Also on November 2nd, residents in Tecumseh will have a different collection day for their green bin program. Pickup will be on Thursdays instead of Tuesdays. That's the week Leamington, Kingsville, and Amherstburg start their green bin programs. And it's already that time of year when the city of Windsor starts prep work for the bright lights in Jackson Park. Starting today, crews will fence off the north end along Tecumseh Road, and the service road north of the Queen Elizabeth II Sunken Gardens will close. The Spitfires lost to Saginaw 3-2 in a shootout. The Brewers won Game 1 against the Dodgers 7-4 and 7-3 for the Guardians over the Rays. Clearing up today, 29, feeling like 36. Showers, maybe a thunderstorm overnight tonight, and 17 and 20 tomorrow. For more on these and other stories, go to WindsorNewsToday.ca.
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0: Let's do it. I got a question for you about baby's first words. Aw, isn't that cute?
1: Mm-hmm.
0: And about slogans that, oh, you know what? We see so many commercials out there. Maybe your baby's first word will be like, taste the rainbow or something. Oh, who knows?
1: Love that.
0: Tori, let's begin with your first question for the dudes.
1: All right, Jay. Well, my first question, I feel obliged to give to you, honestly. You practically dared me to give you this question. Uh-oh. Because one thing in the Daily Scoop we're talking about is my man Soulja Boy, all right?
0: Yeah.
1: And my feelings are a little hurt because you called him a one-hit wonder. And not in this house. Not around here, partner, because I was raised on Soulja Boy.
0: Well, we know Crank That. I mean,
1: that may explain a lot, but allow me to tell you some other Soulja Boy songs. Pretty Boy Swag. Turn yeah. My Swag On, Hop Up Out the Bed. And this one you're hearing, Kiss Me Through the Phone.
0: Well,
1: I would argue that this is maybe even more important than Crank That. I would.
0: Boy, bold statement.
1: I know. Now, my question for you is going to be about this song, because one thing I love is when we get a phone number in a song. So we're going to play a little bit of the phone number part of it. You listen closely, all right? Not this part, no.
0: Oh. It sounds like he forgot the number right here. I was calling her. Okay.
1: We get a little clip of it.
0: Oh, you want me to hear the clip?
1: Yes.
2: I miss ya. I really want to kiss you, but I can't. Said I can't. 992.
0: What the?
1: You okay. Got it. All right. So when I was a kid, did my friends and I try and call this number? Oh, yes, we did. Many a times. Hopefully you were listening closely. For many people, this is just a given. What is the number that you should call if you want to kiss him through the phone?
0: Did he say a number there?
1: Yes, he did.
0: I guess I can't listen to it again. No. It sounded like you just said a bunch of nines there. I was just that bad. 999-999. Although that might get a pizza delivered to your house. I'll just say it's a bunch of nines. Can we hear it again?
1: Let's listen again.
2: I miss ya. I really want to kiss you, but I can't. I can't.
1: You got the
0: 6-7-8-999. What was
1: 6-7-8-999-8212.
3: I don't think so, Tim.
0: No, not even close.
1: You heard 999. I'll get that. That's interesting. But that was incorrect.
0: Much respect to Soulja Boy.
1: Thank you.
0: All right, well done. He has more than one song. Oh, he's in the news, by the way, because he's running for president. So that's delightful.
1: Thinking about it.
0: Your first question, can you get on the board with this one? It's going to be a little bit of a slogan advertising, how many do you know kind of a question.
1: I think I'm good at this. You forget I went to school for advertising a little
0: bit. That's right. Let's see. Well, it's National M&M Day. We know M&Ms, they melt in your mouth, not in your hands.
1: Uh-huh,
0: one of the greatest slogans of all time. Tori, I'm going to give you three more. You just have to try to identify the product or brand.
1: Okay.
0: So if I said this one, Tori, obey your thirst.
1: Oh, obey your thirst.
0: Obey your thirst.
1: Oh, no. I don't think that's Gatorade, but let's go Gatorade.
0: Gatorade.
3: I don't think so, Tim.
0: I'm sorry.
1: What is it?
0: That would be Sprite.
1: Sprite's
0: asking you to obey your thirst. How about this, Tori? Bet you can't eat just one.
1: Bet you can't eat just one.
0: Bet you can't eat just one. Going back to marketing class.
1: Lay's chips.
0: That's Lay's. Yeah. Yes.
1: Yeah.
0: Yes, this
1: not
0: is
1: Ruffles.
0: Now, here's a good one. This is a little before your time, so you may not even know it, but what is this, Tori? The Breakfast of Champions.
1: Is this Wheaties?
0: Yes.
1: Yes,
0: it is Wheaties.
1: Yeah.
0: Also a great Kurt Vonnegut book, but Breakfast of Champions, Wheaties. Tori, you get 2 out of 3. That gets a point for you.
1: My favorite is probably the snack that smiles back, Goldfish.
0: Yeah, that's fun. All right, well, you're on the board, so let's continue on the high note here and get some more points.
1: All right, well, I told everyone, I'm a little bummed that this weekend I did not consume one Thanksgiving food whatsoever. My family had Thanksgiving on Saturday, but I had to miss it to MC an event. And therefore, no gravy for me.
0: Oh, no.
1: I know. I was pretty bummed out. But one thing I did do was I went grocery shopping. Woohoo. But then I got to kind of make my own Thanksgiving dinner, right? It's whatever I want it to be. But one thing that I do is when I go to the grocery store, pretty much every trip, I try and buy one thing I've never tried from the international food section. Mm. Sometimes it's a hit. Sometimes it's a miss, but one thing that I got this week was actually delicious. It's a beverage. It is a refreshing plant-based beverage that's made out of soaking a certain kind of seed in water or juice, and then they swell up, and then they get this kind of like jelly outer layer, and then there's like a tiny crunchy center, and you drink it, and it's delicious.
0: What
1: okay?
0: are you talking about?
1: Who doesn't
0: about?
1: Love a little chunky juice?
0: Jeez, that sounds
1: pretty much what it is.
0: Strange.
1: My question is this. What is this very popular seed that is soaked to make a delicious beverage. I don't even know what section of the international food area it was. But is this basil seed? Can you buy a basil seed drink?
0: Huh.
1: Oregano seed or rosemary seed?
0: Wow. That sounds, that's a treat right there.
1: Mm-hmm.
0: Let me jump off the cliff here with the basil seed.
1: With the basil
0: We're drinking
1: seed.
0: Our basil seeds these days.
1: That would be absolutely correct. Yes.
0: Oh, wow. Okay.
1: I am telling you, try it. It's very sweet, very delicious. I'm looking right now. It seems to be popular in India and Thailand, but it's kind of like, it sounds gross, but like a chunky gelatinous juice with these little seeds in them. It's great for fiber and everything like that. You know, I'm on my fiber kick, but try yourself a basil seed drink. They're delicious.
0: Chunky, gelatinous drink.
1: I'm
0: got
1: really
0: it.
1: Selling it.
0: All right, Tori, final question for you. It's going to be based on a movie that actually came out this date 33 years ago.
4: You know, that's breast milk.
5: For the perfect daddy.
4: Mikey does need a father.
6: I just thought of someone perfect for you.
7: You'll love him.
8: Who was that clown? I want you to be my daddy. And I'll tell mommy about it.
0: All right, the movie Look Who's Talking came out.
1: Look Who's Talking.
0: 1993. As a side note, would you know if I asked you who voiced the baby in that movie?
1: No, I would not.
0: Oh, that was going to be my question.
1: Mm-hmm.
0: Shout out Bruce Willis fans, by the way.
1: Bruce Willis
0: voiced Mikey the baby.
1: Okay.
0: Instead, though, bonus points for anybody who knew that. I have in front of me, Tori, a list of the most common first words for babies.
1: Oh.
0: Outside of mama and dada.
1: Oh, darn.
0: So, yeah, come on, man. So, if you could tell me at least, like, two of them, I have the most common, on average, first words as spoken by our very own children.
1: I'm going to say, is it dada, mama, baby, maybe baby, the word baby.
0: Like, I'm the baby?
1: Me,
0: look
1: baby.
0: Look at me, baby.
1: Baby.
0: Well, I don't see baby on the list,
1: know.
0: But do you
1: okay.
0: want to take another
1: let's
0: shot
1: another
0: or two?
1: Shot. Let's say doggy.
0: Oh, dog is on the list, yeah. Dog okay. is one. Dog is one.
1: Okay. What about yummy?
0: Yummy's also down Whoa! The list. Yeah, yum That's or cool. yum, something like this. Yum. And this varies, of course, depending on your language and everything.
1: Sure.
0: But words like no is a big one.
1: Oh, sure, yeah.
0: Uh-oh is very popular.
1: Uh-oh, of course.
0: Bye-bye.
1: Bye-bye.
0: Also, ball. More. And one of, I think Alex's first word was book.
1: Book?
0: Book
1: oh,
0: is big.
1: Of course it was.
0: That's awesome.
1: I think I got two.
0: Ladies rule.
1: Yeah.
0: Well done, everybody. We'll try harder tomorrow.
9: Ludacris going in on the verse because I've never been defeated and I won't stop now.
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1: You know, it's fun. Our Windsor decorating elves are pretty efficient. It's like Thanksgiving dinner. It's all done. All right. Thanks. Thanks for coming out. Thanksgiving. We're moving right on to Christmas as the decorating elves at Jackson Park, starting today, are going to be out doing the old Bright Lights Windsor setup. It won't be done today, but it's going to begin today, which is kind of exciting.
2: Yeah, it takes like what, like a month to get everything all set up?
1: Well, there's like something like 2 million lights or something. I don't know what they have out there. So
2: yeah.
1: If you see them out there, give them a little wave. They will be assembling the light displays as we speak. We also want to look back. The nice thing with us in Canada having our Thanksgiving a little bit separated from Christmas is the food was kind of like a dry run, right? It's kind of like a practice setup for Christmas.
2: Okay.
1: Like if you made a dish yesterday and you're like, that was so good, it's going to get a replay in December. You know
2: okay.
1: what I mean?
2: Yeah.
1: Like I made this thing with Brussels sprouts I was mentioning.
2: You won't stop talking about
1: the
2: Brussels sprouts.
1: Dude, trust me. It's
2: like Chandler with the cranberries.
1: It was real.
2: My cranberry sauce.
1: Listen, I'll just give you a little insight here. Even my daughters who are so picky with Brussels sprouts and stuff, you take the Brussels sprouts. Everybody knows you can add bacon to it. That's almost cheating. But you throw a little goat cheese in there at the end. You throw a little pecans in there, maybe some onion. It's like, ooh, it was magic. And it will reemerge at Christmas time, I can guarantee.
2: Okay.
1: Although Mandy messaged us and says, the one thing I will not be serving is anything with marshmallows. She had some kind of a, what would she say? Sweet potato marshmallow mess or something that her aunt brought. Yeah, Mandy says, not a fan.
2: Okay.
1: Want that banished from my plate.
2: Fair enough. Fair enough. That's not exactly the most delectable potato variety, I would say.
1: Some people do like the sweet potatoes and the marshmallows together.
2: Yeah, okay.
1: I'm with Mandy on that one, though. If there is a star of your Thanksgiving dinner, feel free to let us know. Or if there's something like you found out, no, we're never doing that again. Didn't work out.
2: Uh-huh.
1: We're never doing that again. You can let us know on the text line as well. Tori, you mentioned today, as we're talking about the Christmas lights, it's going to feel like summer today.
2: Yeah, I mean, it's a good day to set up your Christmas lights and maybe take down... Wait, I was going to say your Christmas lights. It doesn't make sense. You could put up your own Christmas lights today.
1: You could, but we still... Maybe think about the giant skeletons first.
2: No, because you could just say it's Stranger Things.
1: Yeah, sure.
2: Okay, anyway. Right. It's going to be 29 or 84 today. It's going to be very hot. Yes, a humidex of 36, actually, with mainly sun. It just rained a little bit, but it's going to clear up and get nice and sunny. As for the roads, no accidents to tell you about. I don't know why I'm telling you about the roads.
1: Yeah,
2: but just so you know, there's no accidents out there.
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0: Mix 96.7. Coming up today, much amusement in the Daily Scoop world. We're going to find out which celebrity says she got pretty womaned. She says, I went to this designer store.
1: Yeah.
0: I'm rich. And they were like, oh no, you don't belong here.
1: Big mistake.
0: She's like, I got $50 billion in the bank. What else? We'll find out what that drama is all about. And oh, the Tory review about this flick Verity. Many people are wanting to see. That's coming up in moments. Right now, though, look at this. 8 o'clock, we've got Adele back with your headlines.
2: With an update from WindsorNewsToday.ca, I'm Adele Loisel. Starting November 2nd, Windsor Police will change the hours headquarters is open to the public. Instead of 7 days a week, it'll be open Monday to Friday from 8 to 4. A new unit will review crime reports to the online reporting portal, and it's also reviewing how it delivers in-person information services. The OPP is investigating a hit-and-run in Kingsville involving a stolen pickup truck. It's a white Chevrolet Silverado. Police didn't say where the hit-and-run was or if anyone was hurt, but anyone with information can call the OPP. The day Tecumseh residents get their green bins picked up is changing. The week of November 2nd is when Amherstburg, Leamington, and Kingsville joined the program, so instead of Tuesdays, green bins in Tecumseh will be picked up on Thursdays. And the actor who played Walter White's disabled teenage son in Breaking Bad has died. The Associated Press says R.J. Might was just 34. Today's news poll question is, 105,000 people came out to Bright Lights Windsor last year. Were you one of them? Vote now at WindsorNewsToday.ca. The Spitfires lost to Saginaw 3-2 in a shootout. The Guardians beat the Rays 7-3 and a 7-4 win for the Brewers against the Dodgers. 29, feeling like 36, clearing up today. Showers or a thunderstorm tonight and 17. We'll get showers tomorrow and we'll get up to 20. 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
1: We know that Thanksgiving is still, we can still smell it. Kitchen still smells like gravy. What's going on? We have Christmas news in the sense that we're getting ready for Bright Lights Windsor. The setup on that, in fact, is going on later this morning. So as you drive past Jackson Park, be like, oh, Christmas lights. I guess it is that time. That's exciting.
2: Mm-hmm.
1: I can tell by your stunned silence, you are very into the Christmas lights.
2: It is a little early, and it's just a lot of lights, you know?
1: It is a lot of lights.
2: Very bright.
1: You know what it's never too early for? Tuesdays with Tori. Oh, my. You know, we can't end Thanksgiving weekend without a little bit of Thanksgiving drama.
2: Mm-hmm.
1: So let's go to Rob's message for us here, Tori. He's asking this, did my wife and I take it too far this Thanksgiving?
2: Uh-oh.
1: Rob says the following. He just messaged us today and says, Tori, usually we host my entire family at our house and we never ask anyone to bring anything. We just do it. We enjoy it. No big deal. This year, my brother and his new wife wanted to host. Uh-oh, new wife time.
2: Uh-oh.
1: So immediately, they said they'd only host if everyone brought something.
2: Okay.
1: I said, cool, we'll bring the mashed potatoes. So my wife and I brought the mashed potatoes. We just needed to whip them up when we got there. You know how it is with the potatoes.
2: So they were boiled, unwhipped.
1: Right.
2: Okay.
1: So they kind of brought, like, semi-assembled mashed potatoes.
2: Okay.
1: But he says the following. My sister-in-law refused to allow us any time in the kitchen. She said we need to do it all beforehand. Long story short, my wife got irritated, and we just didn't go.
2: Didn't go.
1: She demanded.
2: Because you weren't allowed in the kitchen?
1: Yeah, she said she was being a little demanding and weird, so my wife said, let's just stay home and do our own Thanksgiving. And to be honest, it was awesome.
2: Well, probably would be, yeah, when you're cooking for just a smaller group. I
1: don't know about this.
2: Rob, I think no one's the winner here, I would say. Because, no other cooks in my kitchen, you have to assemble, no room for you here. That's a little strange, and I admit, a little demanding. But on the other hand, Robin wife, you must let me into your kitchen or else no potatoes for you. That's also a little rigid.
1: That's kind of strange. And with the mashed potatoes, you would mash them yourself.
2: Yeah.
1: No, don't be like, I'm going to use your mixer.
2: I think the whole, like, maybe being it that they're newly married and this was their first time hosting probably your family, she was like, I don't want anyone in my kitchen because maybe it's a mess because I'm trying to do this all perfectly. I want it presented as if this is all put together and great. I would say she's being a little rigid, but I think you're also being rigid. And I think you guys have got to come to a consensus before Christmas.
1: Right.
2: Because that's going to be round two, and unfortunately, nobody won round one.
1: I wonder who's going to be hosting Christmas and if potatoes will be involved.
2: I don't know, but they better be reassembled.
1: Keep us posted, Rob, and mash your own potatoes from now on.
2: Yeah.
1: That's the easiest rule.
2: Yeah, grown up.
1: We'll get to some crazy stuff, too, in the Daily Scoop. We have got a celebrity accused of biting somebody on an airplane.
2: They not mash the potatoes?
1: Did not mash the potatoes. Got bit. We also have somebody who was pretty womaned in an expensive store. She'll tell her story. But first, we should look outside. You mentioned something crazy today, and the fact that we're kind of almost in heat warning territory in October.
2: Crazy. It's October 13th, and here we are with a high today of 29 or 84 with mainly sun. Crazy. It's currently 21 or 69. Looking like for the rest of the week, though. By Sunday, we're down to like 14 or 57 as our high. As for the roads, no accidents to tell you about. Things are looking pretty okay, but a reminder that Lauzon has got those lane restrictions between Edgar and Tranby Avenue going on until October 20th. So 1 week from today. Watch out for that. And if you see something else on the roads, call our newsroom at 519-258-3434.
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1: Let's get into the Daily Scoop. It is mostly silliness. There is one sad story about RJ Mite, the star, one of the stars of Breaking Bad.
2: Yes.
1: You know him as playing Walt Jr.?
2: Of course.
1: He was 34 years old. He had cerebral palsy. Like, that wasn't an act in the show. He was really dealing with that. And he sadly did pass away this weekend. A lot of outpouring from Bryan Cranston and others. Mm-hmm. Maybe a good excuse to rewatch Breaking Bad.
2: Why not?
1: Just putting that out there.
2: Yeah.
1: Tori, in the more silly news, did Kelly Clarkson be accused of being a normal poor person like the rest of us?
2: Poor? Yeah. Yes, she was. So there's been this drama over the weekend between her and some kind of store in Brooklyn called Art of Play. It's some kind of like book toy magician supply store, I guess. And I guess she made a post saying she drove all the way out to Brooklyn to check out the store because she thought that they looked really cool when she heard about them. And she had a few things in mind to buy. But she said she was looked at as if she couldn't afford anything. And they said, yeah, we'll find you something comparable. So she said, wow, dude, you're an idiot, and just lost a huge sale. She said she felt very Pretty Woman-esque in that moment.
1: Yeah, I guess so.
2: Yeah, so, I mean, the big note is then this store responded

0: and said, whoa, there's an awful lot of like of hate coming towards us, because all that happened is she wanted to buy this like talking, singing novelty bird that like is like a wall fixture that they said was not for sale. They say it's part of like their shows, their magician acts or whatever. And they said it's not for sale. But now photos have surfaced of that same bird contraption thing with a price tag on it. It was like $15,000. So what sounds like what happened is they're like, this woman, she wants this thing, but she doesn't understand it's really expensive. Yeah. And she's like, you don't understand, I want it. And they're like, well, let's sell you the $2,000 bird instead.
1: Yeah, right.
0: And she's like, no, not cool. So it ended with her saying, not only are you guys rude, but you're also liars. So,
1: boy,
0: yeah,
1: rich people problems, I guess.
0: I guess.
1: Like, I'm mostly on Team Kelly on this one, but it's also, I'm on Team anybody who's buying a $15,000 decorative bird. I can't be on your team.
0: Well, it
1: I can't be on your team either.
0: It sings and talks, Jay.
1: Yeah, I have a cactus. I think I bought it, you know.
0: I have one of those,
1: you
0: too. One of those too. I want it at Cole Sandy's.
1: I think it was $19.99 or something.
0: Well, it cost me like 2,500 tickets or
1: right?
0: whatever, but whatever.
1: That's how we have our talking weird animals, Kelly.
0: Yeah,
1: but
0: those too.
1: Regardless, I guess they'll sort that out on social media like they've been doing.
0: Mm-hmm.
1: Now, there is a celebrity also this weekend arrested for allegedly biting a flight attendant.
0: Yes.
1: Is that for real?
0: So this happened on a Delta flight. Selma Blair is the one who apparently tried to open the door of the Delta flight. And when flight attendants had to, you know, make her stop doing that, she kicked and bit them.
1: Oh my.
0: So she has now been charged with 2 counts of assault. However, she is currently being hospitalized for this because it seems to be she wasn't exactly doing great in this moment.
1: Low blood sugar or something. I don't want to give excuses for biting people, but yeah, it may have been a medical emergency.
0: Is that what you're saying? She was hungry.
1: It might have been she just was hungry. She on her way to her Canadian Thanksgiving and just didn't hit the spot.
0: Gosh.
1: Tori, finally, at the weekend box office, the movie Other Mommy was number one.
0: Yes.
1: This flick, Verity, still doing well.
0: Yeah.
1: And you went and saw it this weekend.
0: Yeah, I saw it with the girls. We all got together and saw it. And as somebody who read the book, I will say this movie did not necessarily need to be made.
1: No,
0: it did. But I say this with me being a huge Dakota Johnson fan. I think she's great. Anne Hathaway doing the minimal acting she was doing in this, because if you know the story, you know that she's actually like a paraplegic.
1: Right.
0: She's in a chair. Her doing nothing was better than the acting that Dakota Johnson and Josh Harnett, I think his name is. Like, they were fine, but it's just the book was so much different than the book, but or the movie. But there was a couple moments where my friends legitimately jumped and were like, it
1: okay.
0: scared me.
1: So
0: would you
1: tentatively say at least it was kind of enjoyable, or was it like
0: a waste of time? But I don't think it was particularly good. And as somebody who loved the book, I'm not mad. I'm just kind of like, my expectations were low, I admit.
1: Okay.
0: So
1: lukewarm approval for Tori.
0: See it when it comes out on streaming.
1: That's
0: is what
1: a better
0: I'll say.
1: Idea. Yeah.
0: And if you haven't read the book, you actually have an advantage with the movie.
1: And speaking of movies you probably don't need to see, The Social Reckoning earned an estimated $5 million.
0: Yeah.
1: Not so great. That, friends, gets us a little more up to date. There was a bus crash around the Chatham-Kent area. If you want an update on that, Adele's going to get us in the loop next.
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0: Mix 96.7. We love this story. We're getting some conflicting movie reviews.
1: Yeah.
0: We had some people saying, hey, look, leave Verity alone.
1: Keep your hands off my Verity.
0: Yeah. I love that so much. We're going to check in with what you may have thought of this this new flick, if you saw it. Fantastic news if people disagree with Tori. We've also got to check in with Battle of the Sexes, and we're wondering what the best and worst thing was that you ate yesterday.
1: Mm-hmm.
0: Did you have a big old feast, some of it with questionable results, or was everything just a home run?
1: Yeah.
0: Like, I can't think of something we had at our table that was like, ew, no, never again.
1: I'm just jealous because I didn't even get the chance to have bad Thanksgiving dinner. I had no Thanksgiving this weekend.
0: No Thanksgiving.
1: I don't know, my co-host didn't invite me to this delicious meatball party he was having.
0: Well, we heard that you were the girl who hates Thanksgiving, like Chandler Bing. The girl who hates Thanksgiving.
1: More turkey
0: her?
1: For you, Chandler.
0: That's right. Regardless, hope you had a great one. We have more news coming right now, actually. Here's Adele with some headlines.
2: With an update from WindsorNewsToday.ca, I'm Adele Loisel. The City of Windsor starts work to transform Jackson Park into Bright Lights Windsor today. The north end of the park along Tecumseh Road will be fenced off, and the service road north of the Queen Elizabeth II Sunken Gardens will be closed. This year's festival opens November 27th. If you live in Tecumseh, the day your green bin will be picked up is changing. The week of November 2nd, your pickup day will be Thursdays instead of Tuesdays. That's because collection will start that week in Amherstburg, Kingsville, and Leamington. Canada has joined other countries in denouncing Iran's apparent involvement in a planned attack at an English airbase. The Canadian press says 7 men were arrested. The British Prime Minister says last month's suspected terror plot at a U.S. military base was almost certain directed by Iran. And one person is dead and several others hurt after an incident on a roller coaster at a Six Flags park in Georgia. The park hasn't identified the roller coaster, and the Associated Press says it's the 7th death at the park since it opened in 2006. The Brewers beat the Dodgers 7-4, 7-3 for the Guardians over the Rays, and the Spitfires lost 3-2 in a shootout to Saginaw. 29, feeling like 36 today. Showers, maybe a thunderstorm late tonight and down to 17. Showers tomorrow morning and 20. For more on these and other stories, go to WindsorNewsToday.ca.
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two to the three to the four. When it's last call and they kick us out the door. It's getting kinda late, but the ladies want some more. Oh my, good Lord. Tell them drink.

0: Let's do it. I got a question for you about baby's first words. Aww. Isn't that cute?
1: Mm-hmm.
0: And about slogans that, oh, you know what? We see so many commercials out there. Maybe your baby's first word will be like, taste the rainbow or something. Who knows?
1: Love that.
0: Tori, let's begin with your first question for the dudes.
1: All right, Jay. Well, my first question, I feel obliged to give to you, honestly. You practically dared me to give you this question because one thing in the Daily Scoop we're talking about is my man, Soulja Boy. All right?
0: Yeah.
1: And my feelings are a little hurt because you called him a one-hit wonder. And not in this house. Not around here, partner, because I was raised on Soulja Boy.
0: Well, we know Crank That.
1: Allow me to tell you some other Soulja Boy songs. Pretty Boy Swag. Turn My Swag On, Hop Up Out The Bed. And this one you're hearing, Kiss Me Through The Phone.
0: Well,
1: I would argue that this is maybe even more important than Crank That. I would.
0: Boy, bold statement.
1: I know. Now, my question for you is going to be about this song. Because one thing I love is when we get a phone number in a song. So we're going to play a little bit of the phone number part of it. You listen closely, all right? Not this part, no.
0: Oh. It sounds like he forgot the number right here. I was calling her. Okay.
1: We got a little clip of it.
0: Oh, you want me to hear the clip?
1: Yes. I miss ya. I really want to kiss you, but I can't.
0: What the?
1: Okay. You got it. All right. So when I was a kid, didn't my friends and I try and call this number? Oh, yes, we did. Many a times. Hopefully you were listening closely. For many people, this is just a given. What is the number that you should call if you want to kiss him through the phone?
0: Did he say a number there?
1: Yes, he did.
0: I guess I can't listen to it again. No. It sounded like you just said a bunch of nines there. I just have bad. 999999. Although that might get a pizza delivered to your house. I'll just say it's a bunch of nines. Can we hear it again?
1: Let's listen again. I miss ya. I really want to kiss you, but I can't. You got
0: 6, 7, 8, 999. What was
1: 6, 7, 8, 999, 8212.
2: I don't think so, Tim.
0: No, not even close.
1: You heard 999. I'll get that. It's interesting. But that was incorrect.
0: Much respect to Soulja Boy.
1: Thank you.
0: All right, well done. He has more than one song. Oh, he's in the news, by the way. Because he's running for president, so that's delightful.
1: Thinking about it, Tori,
0: your first question, can you get on the board with this one? It's going to be a little bit of a slogan advertising, how many do you know kind of a question.
1: I think I'm good at this. You forget I went to school for advertising a little
0: bit. That's right. Let's see. Well, it's National M&M Day. We know M&Ms, they melt in your mouth, not in your hands. One of the greatest slogans of all time. Tori, I'm going to give you three more. You just have to try to identify the product or brand.
1: Okay.
0: So if I said this one, Tori, obey your thirst.
1: Oh, obey your thirst.
0: Obey your thirst.
1: Oh, no. I don't think that's Gatorade, but let's go Gatorade.
0: Gatorade.
2: I don't think so, Jim.
0: I'm sorry.
1: What is it?
0: That would be Sprite.
1: Sprite's
0: asking you to obey your thirst. How about this, Tori? Bet you can't eat just one.
1: Bet you can't eat just one.
0: Bet you can't eat just one. Going back to marketing class.
1: Lay's chips.
0: That's Lay's. Yeah. Yes.
1: Yeah.
0: Yes, this
1: not
0: is
1: Ruffles.
0: Now, here's a good one. This is a little before your time, so you may not even know it. But what is this story? The Breakfast of Champions.
1: Is this Wheaties?
0: Yes.
1: Yes,
0: it is Wheaties.
1: Yeah.
0: Also a great Kurt Vonnegut book. But Breakfast of Champions, Wheaties. Tori, you get 2 out of 3. That gets a point for you.
1: My favorite is probably the snack that smiles back. Goldfish.
0: Yeah, that's fun. That's fun. All right, well, you're on the board. So let's continue on the high note here and get some more points.
1: All right, well, I told everyone, I'm a little bummed that this weekend I did not consume one Thanksgiving food whatsoever. My family had Thanksgiving on Saturday, but I had to miss it to MC an event, and therefore no gravy for me.
0: Oh no.
1: I knew I was pretty bummed out. But one thing I did do was I went grocery shopping. Woohoo. But then I gotta kind of make my own Thanksgiving dinner, right? It's whatever I want it to be. But one thing that I do is when I go to the grocery store, pretty much every trip, I try and buy one thing I've never tried from the international food section. Sometimes it's a hit. Sometimes it's a miss, but one thing that I got this week was actually delicious. It's a beverage. It is a refreshing plant-based beverage that's made out of soaking a certain kind of seed in water or juice, and then they swell up, and then they get this kind of like jelly outer layer, and then there's like a tiny crunchy center, and you drink it, and it's delicious.
0: What
1: okay?
0: are you talking
1: about? Who
0: doesn't
1: love a little chunky juice?
0: Jeez, that
1: pretty much what it is.
0: Strange.
1: My question is this. What is this very popular seed that is soaked to make a delicious beverage. I don't even know what section of the international food area it was. But is this basil seed? Can you buy a basil seed drink?
0: Huh.
1: Oregano seed or rosemary seed?
0: Wow. That's a treat right there.
1: Mm-hmm.
0: Let me jump off the cliff here with the basil seed.
1: With the basil.
0: We're drinking
1: seed.
0: Our basil seeds these days.
1: That would be absolutely correct. Yes.
0: Oh wow. Okay.
1: I am telling you, try it. It's very sweet, very delicious. I'm looking right now. It seems to be popular in India and Thailand, but it's kind of like, it sounds gross, but like a chunky gelatinous juice with these little seeds in them. It's great for fiber and everything like that. You know, I'm on my fiber kick, but try yourself a basil seed drink. They're delicious.
0: Chunky, gelatinous drink.
1: I'm
0: got
1: really
0: it.
1: Selling it.
0: All right, Tori, final question for you. It's going to be based on a movie that actually came out this date 33 years ago.
3: You know, that's breast milk.
4: For the perfect daddy.
3: Mikey does need a father.
5: I just thought of someone perfect for you. You'll love him.
6: Was that clown? I want you to be my daddy. And I'll tell mommy about it.
0: All right, the movie Look Who's Talking came out.
1: Look Who's Talking.
0: 1993. As a side note, would you know if I asked you who voiced the baby in that movie?
1: No, I would not.
0: Oh, that was going to be my question.
1: Mm-hmm.
0: Shout out Bruce Willis fans, by the way.
1: Bruce Willis
0: voiced Mikey the baby.
1: Okay.
0: Instead, though, bonus points for anybody who knew that. I have in front of me, Tori, a list of the most common first words for babies.
1: Oh.
0: Outside of mama and dada.
1: Oh, darn.
0: So, yeah, come on, man. So, if you could tell me at least, like, two of them. I have the most common, on average, first words as spoken by our very own children.
1: I'm going to say, da-da, mama, baby, maybe baby, the word baby.
0: Like, I'm the baby?
1: Me,
0: look
1: baby.
0: Look at me, baby.
1: Baby.
0: Well, I don't see baby on the list,
1: no.
0: But do you want to take another shot?
1: Let's say doggy.
0: Oh, dog is on the list, yeah. Dog is one.
1: Okay. What about yummy?
0: Yummy's also down the list. Yeah, yum or yum, something like this.
1: Yum.
0: And this varies, of course, depending on your language and everything.
1: Sure.
0: But words like no is a big one.
1: Oh, sure, yeah.
0: Uh-oh is very popular.
1: Uh-oh, of course.
0: Bye-bye.
1: Bye-bye.
0: Also, ball. More. And I think Alex's first word was book.
1: Book?
0: Book is big.
1: Of course it was.
0: That's awesome.
1: I got two.
0: Ladies rule.
1: Yeah.
0: Well done, everybody. We'll try harder tomorrow.
7: Chris going in on the verse because I've never been defeated and I won't stop now.
8: What's up? Alien here. 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
7: Ah, alien!
8: 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Already bought my ticket.
9: 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Lotto Max.
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1: Hey, I was just going to McDonald's drive-thru and I heard you're talking about movies.
2: Yeah.
1: I have to disagree with Tori. I thought Verity was awesome. There was five of us that went to watch it, and it is such an intense book. I think she needs to rewatch the movie.
2: I love it.
3: Listen, I appreciate that. I honestly thought that the guy that they cast was not attractive enough for what you picture in the book. And the book is so, like, sexy and, like, erotic. And that was not in the movie at all.
2: It wasn't sexy enough for you.
3: It wasn't sexy enough to me.
1: I just like the twisted parts of it.
3: Yeah, but and again,
1: the ones that mess with your mind.
3: I think people will really like it if they don't know the twist of the, like, manuscript letter thing.
1: Yes,
3: I think it'll be
1: defense,
3: great.
1: My sister did not read the book and she thought it was awesome.
3: Yeah.
1: So she didn't know what she was getting into. So I do agree with you, but I disagree with you.
3: I got you. No, that's okay. I did really like the house, though. I thought they did a great job with, like, the house.
1: Oh, that was creepy.
3: Yeah.
1: Loved it.
2: You can be one of our guest movie reviewers from now on.
3: Yeah,
2: that's
3: please.
2: Great.
1: There you go. I'll be in touch.
2: All right. Appreciate it. Thank you.
3: Bye.
1: Thanks, guys. Have a great day.
2: You too.
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1: Let's go. The Tuesday after Thanksgiving edition. The let's have everything for leftovers in one delightful sandwich or something. Tori, you didn't really do any Thanksgiving feasting.
2: None. I got no Thanksgiving food. So if anybody has any gravy they'd like to spare, I could supply my own potatoes.
1: Man, I got so much food in my fridge. I should have brought you
2: gravy,
1: a leftover plate, or at least a leftover boat filled with gravy.
2: All I want is gravy. You know
1: Man.
2: This.
1: Man, the Tuesday after Thanksgiving's even better. I think Thanksgiving dinner is great, but Thanksgiving leftover lunches, I think it's when it's at its peak.
2: Okay.
1: You know what I mean?
2: Well,
1: I think it improves
2: that
1: overnight somehow.
2: Okay.

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1: We're going to jump from Thanksgiving. We're going to leap right over Halloween and get straight to Christmas because one note locally is that Jackson Park is going to begin its holiday transformation.
2: Nice.
1: To move into its Bright Lights Windsor best possible self.
2: Okay. So we'll be getting a nice little, I don't know, facelift in that park?
1: Yeah, you bet.
2: Well, I guess not facelift. Everything stays the same. It's just that there's a lot more glitter and stuff.
1: A lot more glitter, lots more lights, lots of bedazzled trees and whatnot. This is your first year as a big sister, right? So, I mean, you've never done the Bright Lights with a little sister before.
2: I've done it with, like, nieces and nephews and stuff like that. But, yeah, you know what? If she's into it, we'll go.
1: Hot chocolate? Ride that little train?
2: Oh, my.
1: It's all good.
2: Okay.

0: Mixed Mornings with Jay and Tori.
1: This is interesting. A woman going viral for her take on dating apps, and she seems to think Bumble owes her some money.
2: Yeah, and I kind of agree with her. She is going viral because she shared a video of her realizing, oh, I think I am being stood up. And so what she's saying is that Bumble, when you are stood up by a date or a match that you have made through their app, they should reimburse you.
3: Well, guys, this might be a first. I might be getting stood up. 9:30. He called me at 9:07. It was like, oh, I'm a block away. Clearly was lying. Oh, and the fact that I ordered a shrimp cocktail and a drink, and now I'm going to have to pay for that myself. For nothing. For me to sit here.
4: Oh, my God, you guys. I just tried to call him to let him know, like, hey, I'm leaving. It went straight to voicemail. Wow.
5: I just got stood up, you guys. I need a break. I need a break from dating. It's too much. My heart can't handle it.
1: Oh, no. I got to pay for this shrimp cocktail myself now.
2: Yeah, so she says that she wants Bumble to cover the $100 she lost, including the Ubers, the drinks she had. She says they owe her for having trash men on their app.
1: Oh, no.
2: I kind of like that.
1: So the guy doesn't show up, and she's like, I paid for this day?
2: Yeah.
1: So Bumble's to blame.
2: Someone's going to have to reimburse me. Yeah.
1: But wait a second. Isn't Bumble the one where she has to choose the date?
2: Send the first message.
1: Okay, so she chose a trash man. Well, she chose a trashy guy. It's
2: the
1: not
2: conversation
1: Bumble's
2: was fine.
1: Yeah.
2: And then he stood her up.
1: No. Yeah, but I mean, she bumbled her way onto his profile, and he bumbled his way out the door.
2: He never even showed up.
1: He never even left the door. Maybe he got there, took a look inside, and was like, nah.
2: I hate that.
1: Look how she's eating that shrimp.
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1: We'll get you the weather outside the Tourism Windsor Essex studio. 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And yeah, if you can believe it, a high today of 29 or 84. It's going to feel like 36 degrees today in mid-October. It's currently 22 or 72 on the mix.
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1: Hey, I was just going to McDonald's drive-thru and I heard you're talking about movies.
2: Yeah.
1: I have to disagree with Tori. I thought Verity was awesome. There was five of us that went to watch it, and it is such an intense book. I think she needs to rewatch the movie.
2: I love it. I love it.
3: Listen, I appreciate I appreciate that. I honestly thought that the guy that they cast was not attractive enough for what you picture in the book. And the book is so, like, sexy and, like, erotic. And that was not in the movie at all.
2: It wasn't sexy enough for you.
3: It wasn't sexy enough to me.
1: I just like the twisted parts of it.
3: Yeah, but and again,
1: the ones that mess with your mind.
3: I think people will really like it if they don't know the twist of the, like, manuscript letter thing.
1: Yes,
3: I think it'll be great.
1: In your defense, my sister did not read the book and she thought it was awesome.
3: Yeah.
1: So she didn't know what she's getting into. So I do agree with you, but I disagree with you.
3: I got you. No, that's okay. I did really like the house, though. I thought they did a great job with, like, the house.
1: Oh, that was creepy.
3: Yeah.
1: Loved it.
2: Boy, you can be one of our guest movie reviewers from now on.
3: Yeah,
2: that's
3: please.
2: Great.
1: There you go. I'll be in touch.
2: All right. Appreciate it. Thank you.
3: Bye.
2: Bye.
1: Thanks, guys. Have a great day.
2: You too.

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thoughts will fade eventually. So if our time is running out, day after day, we'll make the mundane a masterpiece. Oh my, my, oh my, my love, I take one look at you, you're taking me out.

Mix 96.7, good morning. It's Amberly. Hopefully you enjoyed your long weekend, had a great Thanksgiving, hopefully not too full, hopefully lots of leftovers though. Oh, love it. It's another long set of mixed music with Taylor.

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Mix 96.7, good morning, it's Amberly. Remember back in the day, it was considered scandalous to live with your partner if you weren't married yet? There's a lot of things that have shifted over the years, right? Societal shifts that we have seen during our lifetime. We'll talk about a few of those coming up.

0: Mix 96.7, good morning. It's Amberly. Obviously, things change a lot with time. Technology is constantly evolving, but we see a lot of societal shifts over time as well, and we don't always talk about them. Like how unmarried couples living together, that was considered scandalous back in the day, right? Now it's like very, very common. Tattoos, too, more and more popular. Not all of these shifts have been for the better. Like we do have a lot less interaction. Like you can walk past someone and they don't notice because they're locked into their device. They're always in a rush, whatever it is. We don't talk on the phone as much, too, because we're texting and FaceTiming and emailing and Snapchatting and all the things, right? There's very little smoking in public places now. Something else that made the list, though, which I disagree with this one. Everybody's different, but knowing your neighbors. A lot of people say they used to know their neighbors so well. You would take care of their kids if they came over to play with your kids, if you needed to borrow a tool or a cup of sugar, whatever, right? Now a lot of people don't even know who their neighbors are, but this definitely depends on your situation. We are very close with our neighbors, friendly with all of them, but there's a few in our neighborhood that we hang out with several times a week, honestly. Another societal shift we have seen, men are much more involved in their kids' lives and more comfortable talking about their feelings and trauma, right? So not all of these societal shifts have been for the better, but that one, I have to say, is pretty amazing to see.
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0: Mixed weather sunshine today. Warm, a high of 29, feeling like 36. Increasing cloudiness overnight, a chance of showers, a low of 17 or 63. Mainly cloudy tomorrow, could see some showers in the morning and a high of 20 degrees.
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Mix 96.7, it's Amberly. Who would have thought we would be needing the AC back on in October? I don't know if yours is on, but I turned mine back on yesterday. It looks like today is going to be the last day it's needed, though. So enjoy that sunshine and warmth today. Another long set of Mix Music, Soul Decision, and Justin Bieber on the way after Zara Larsson, Midnight Sun.

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Mix 96.7, it's Amberly. Tom Cruise's new movie, Digger, might just make history, but not in a good way. This is actually really bad news for him and everybody involved. More on that coming up for you in less than 10 minutes.

0: Mix 96.7, good morning. It's Amberly. So Tom Cruise's new movie, Digger, might just make history, but not in a good way. Not whatsoever. According to sources, it is on track to lose $245 million. Let that sink in. That is crazy. So it opened to $8 million domestically, $20 million globally. And it only went downhill from there. So ticket sales declined by 60% in the U.S. for its second weekend, bringing its total to 14.4 million domestically and 35.3 million globally. According to a Warner Bros. Spokesperson, Digger must earn $300 million to break even. Could wind up as one of the biggest flops of all time.
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0: 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Sunny and hot today, a high of 29, feeling like 36 with the humidex. Increasing cloudiness overnight with a chance of showers, a low of 17 or 63. Could see some showers tomorrow morning as well with a high of 20 degrees.
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1: With an update from WindsorNewsToday.ca, I'm Adele Loisel. Conservative leader Pierre Poilievre will be in Detroit today to sell automakers on a new zero-tariff auto pact. In Windsor, he repeated his promise to remove the GST from new vehicles made in Canada.
2: Make it easier to buy Canadian. We as Conservatives are proposing to take the GST off Canadian-made automobiles, which would reduce the cost of a Canadian-made car in Canada by 5%.
1: Poilievre plans to speak with officials at GM, Ford, and the International Brotherhood of Electrical Workers. The OPP has laid impaired driving charges and charges for having liquor readily available after a crash in Kingsville. Two vehicles were involved just before 8 on Friday night. That was on Division near Water Street. Canada's Wonderland has closed down its roller coasters out of an abundance of caution after a deadly incident at a Six Flags Park in Georgia. Both the Behemoth and the Leviathan are closed. The Associated Press says a rider died yesterday and the investigation is ongoing. Today's news poll question is, did you go to Bright Lights Windsor last year? Vote now at WindsorNewsToday.ca. The Red Wings host the Devils and the Leafs play Utah. The 73s play Blenheim. The Raptors host the Knicks and the Guardians take on the Rays. Sunny, 29, feeling like 36 today. Showers, maybe a thunderstorm overnight, and 17 and 20 tomorrow. 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

Mix 96.7. Hopefully you had a great Thanksgiving weekend. I love Thanksgiving. It's like no pressure, no presents. It's just about being with your loved ones and eating a delicious meal, right? So hopefully you got to enjoy that. Don't forget, garbage and recycling pickup delayed a day this week too because of the Thanksgiving holiday. It's another long set of mixed music with No Doubt.

Mix 96.7, it's Amberly. If you've ever worried about asking your doctor a silly question, these stories I'm going to share with you coming up should make you feel a whole lot better about yourself. Stella Lefty on the way next after Tracy Chapman.

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0: Mix 96.7, good afternoon. It's Amberly. So BuzzFeed collected stories from doctors and healthcare workers and shared the moments when their patients just did something unbelievably dumb. So here are some of the worst ones, kind of the best ones, depending on how you look at it. This one, a man removed a knife from his torso and called 911, but their first piece of advice was to not pull out the knife. So before paramedics arrived, he put it back in. Seriously. A man was handed earplugs for his MRI, and he immediately swallowed them. A patient had to take some pills before his eye surgery, but he was worried about how he was going to get these pills into his eyes. How does that work, eh? One man really didn't know how vasectomies work, so he asked the doctor, "Can I keep them once you've finished the surgery?" And a woman and her boyfriend were both taking her birth control pills because they thought that's how it worked. They both had to be on the pill. If you've ever worried about asking your doctor a silly question, hopefully these stories should make you feel a whole lot better about yourself.
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0: Mixed weather sunny and hot today, a high of 29, feeling like 36. Increasing cloudiness overnight with a chance of showers, a low of 17 or 63. Mainly cloudy tomorrow, a chance of morning showers and a high of 20 degrees.
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Mix 96.7, the biggest Lotto Max jackpot ever, is on the line tonight. $85 million up for grabs. It's a new record after Friday night's $80 million jackpot went unclaimed. Their new jackpot cap is $90 million. 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Lotto Max draws happen on Tuesday and Friday nights. Best of luck to everybody tonight. It's Rihanna and Rude Boy. 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

0: 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It's Amberly. Our rivalry here in Canada with the U.S. when it comes to sports and the Olympics has always been strong, right? Well, Canada's biggest hockey rivalry is coming to Windsor in just a couple weeks. October 28th, it is a Wednesday. Canada's national women's hockey team is facing the U.S. An exciting exhibition matchup right here in Windsor at the WFCU Center. 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
0: Mix weather, sunny and hot today, a high of 29, feeling like 36. Increasing cloudiness overnight tonight, a chance of showers, a low of 17 or 63. And mainly cloudy tomorrow, a chance of morning showers and a high of 20 degrees.
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Mix 96.7, enjoy the rest of your afternoon. Enjoy that sunshine and warmth. This is crazy. I've got the AC back on in October, so enjoy it today. Looks like it's going to be our last little go of the summer weather. Fat Matt's got you covered after 2, and we will chat again tomorrow. Have a good one.

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1: No way. 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

Mix 96.7. How are you? How's your afternoon going so far? Great, I hope. It is Fat Matt here with Bruno Mars on the way. A throwback from NXS and something new now from Michelle Branch, who has reworked a song that she released with Santana 24 years ago, a song that was written by Greg Alexander of the New Radicals back then, and he joins her on this updated version, The Game of Love, 2026 style. 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

0: 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Great to have you on board this afternoon. It's Fat Matt here, Ellie Goulding on deck, plus a look at your forecast. And on a day when many people are walking around with shorts on and we've got midsummer temperatures happening, it seems kind of soon to be setting up bright lights Windsor. But work began today at Jackson Park. Early stages, but the city has got to get busy on it. Over 100,000 people enjoyed strolling through the holiday light displays last year. And it takes some time to plan and assemble everything.
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0: Mixed weather, clouds moving in late this evening with a 60% chance of showers and the risk of a thunderstorm overnight as the temperature drops to 17. There's a 60% chance of showers tomorrow, again the risk of a storm, and a high of 20 or 68 Fahrenheit, then a high of 15 or 59 on Thursday.
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1: 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Orange cones will be up for a while in that section. The work goes until Friday, November 13th.

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96.7. It's Fat Matt. I want to say hey to Irene checking in from LaSalle via text 519-944-2497. Would like to hear the latest from Justin Bieber, Speed Demon. Coming up for you in just a bit, Irene. Thanks so much for listening at work.

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We'll get into it with your Hollywood headlines in minutes. And I'm

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3: It's Fat Matt here with a couple of quick Hollywood headlines for you. It was a small role in Breaking Bad, but he made a huge impact. RJ Mitty, Walter White Jr., the son of Bryan Cranston's character, died over the weekend. Sadly, he took his own life after being such a passionate advocate for disability rights. He was diagnosed with cerebral palsy at the age of 3. He played Flynn on 56.

0: 6 episodes of the AMC hit Breaking Bad over 5 seasons from 2008 to 13th, drawing on his real-life experience. Cruel Intentions actress Selma Blair was taken into custody Sunday at JFK International Airport in New York following a meltdown on a Delta flight from Los Angeles, reportedly punching a flight attendant, biting another, and trying to open a door when the plane was in the air. She was put into restraints and taken off the plane. It was just an awful situation. Someone at the airport caught a bit of her screaming as she was being wheeled out. And while being taken to the hospital, she repeatedly kicked an officer on the way and assaulted a nurse when she got there. So she is in a mess of trouble. Selma Blair facing up to 7 years behind bars. She has pleaded not guilty to the charges against her. She has been released on bond, and her lawyers claim she did not take her medication before the plane event. In lighter news, a couple of books straight out of your high school library getting made into movies. Goosebumps author R.L. Stine had a series of novels called The Babysitter that came out starting in 1989, and Tubi is working on a movie adaptation for The Babysitter in hopes of releasing it in the new year. And a Hatchet movie is in the works from Netflix. Gary Paulson's survival novel has been read in many English classes since it came out back in 1987. I remember my daughter reading this just a few years ago at school. It's about a 13-year-old stranded alone in the Canadian wilderness after a plane crash with nothing but the hatchet that his mother gave him. No target date for release on this Hatchet movie yet. And circling back now to RJ Mitte and his work on Breaking Bad, one of the most acclaimed series in all of television. Did you get through all the episodes? Did you watch Breaking Bad in its entirety? Let us know at mix967.ca.
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12: Mixed weather, clouds moving in late this evening with a 60% chance of showers and the risk of a thunderstorm overnight as the temperature drops down to 17. There's a 60% chance of showers tomorrow, risk of a storm, high of 20 or 68 Fahrenheit, then a high of 15 or 59 on Thursday.
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1: 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If you live in Tecumseh and have been taking your green bin out to the curb on a Tuesday, a change is coming and next month. You'll be getting a different day. 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
1: With an update from WindsorNewsToday.ca, I'm Mark Brown. First, a traffic note. The OPP say Manning Road in Tecumseh is closed northbound from Baseline Road to the County Road 42 roundabout after tractor-trailer overturned and lost its load shortly after 10:30 this morning. No one was hurt, but the OPP say cleanup will take a while. The threat of a strike by local paramedics is officially over. The union representing some 350 Essex-Windsor paramedics has ratified a new 3-year contract with the county. It includes raises for each year of the deal, along with enhanced mental health supports. Federal opposition leader Pierre Poilievre stopped in Windsor this morning on his way to Detroit for talks with the big three automakers. He says an auto pact would boost auto production.
2: The more an automaker produces in Canada, the more it could sell in Canada. The more it makes in the U.S., the more it could sell in the U.S.
1: He also reminded people that the Tories want to remove the GST from vehicles made in Canada. Four local companies are investing a total of $38.3 million to upgrade facilities and add jobs. Windsor-Tecumseh MPP Andrew Dowie says the province is throwing in $4.8 million.
3: What these grants help to do is to solidify our footprint in manufacturing right here in our community.
1: The companies represent sectors that may be vulnerable to the effects of tariffs. The Red Wings welcome the Devils tonight. The Maple Leafs visit the Mammoth. At Junior C, Essex hosts Blenheim. Sunshine, windy, and 29 this afternoon. Increasing cloudiness tonight in 17 with a good chance of showers or thunderstorms. A much cooler 20 for the high tomorrow. 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
3: Here we go with the 4 most requested songs on this 13th day of October. Cameron Whitcomb and Taylor Swift coming up. And Lolo will start us off at number 4 with a song, The Punisher.

Mix 96.7, your number three song on the top four by Taylor Swift, whose husband Travis Kelce is catching some heat today for liking on Instagram a video clip of one of the most divisive moments of the weekend, Shane Gillis's opening monologue on Saturday Night Live when he was talking about women and what they wear at the gym. It was a nasty and objectifying, stirred up all kinds of controversy, and Travis went and liked that clip. I think Taylor might be asking him why he did that. Here's Cameron Whitcomb at number two with Kingdom of Fear.

0: Mix 96.7. It's Fat Matt here with a number one song on the top four for The Way We Touch by Charlotte Carden. Thank you so much for all the requests today. That came in at 519-944-2497. We can't do the top four without you. Sit tight. Bruno Mars is on deck, who is taking what he did in Toronto to the West Coast with five big nights in Vancouver over 8 days at BC Place. It starts tomorrow, and it's going to be the first time he's been back there in nearly 10 years.
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Mix 96.7. So are you raking leaves in the backyard or laying out tanning? Either works on this incredibly warm October afternoon. Let's take a quick peek outside the Tourism Windsor Essex studio window now. TWEPI has just released their fall guide that includes local events happening now through November. See it at visitwindsoressex.com. Clouds moving in late this evening with a 60% chance of showers and the risk of a thunderstorm overnight as the temperature dips to 17. There's a 60% chance of showers tomorrow, risk of a storm and a high of 20 or 68 Fahrenheit, then a high of 15 or 59 on Thursday. There must be some-

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There goes Tate McRae, a new track from her coming later in the week called Housewife. Jay and Tori will have it for you on Friday morning.

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1: With an update from WindsorNewsToday.ca, I'm Mark Brown. Manning Road in Tecumseh remains closed northbound from Baseline Road to the County Road 42 roundabout after a tractor-trailer overturned and lost its load this morning. The OPP say no one was hurt, but an alternate route is strongly recommended. Two Leamington residents are facing a long list of charges. Just after 5 a.m. Sunday on County Road 20 in Kingsville, a vehicle crashed into a home and started a fire. The OPP then say while that crash was being looked into, a vehicle struck a police car while fleeing a traffic stop, returned to the original scene, then struck a second police car, an ambulance, and a fire truck. Federal Conservative leader Pierre Poilievre was in Windsor this morning to again tout his auto pact plan with the U.S. He said today's meetings in Detroit builds on those held in March.
2: It is similar, although I think the situation is much more dire. Back in March, we expected that we were going to imminently have a deal. Since that time, there has been no deal. The tariffs have worsened.
1: He was due to visit with GM, Ford, at a local labor union. Set up for Windsor's annual Bright Lights celebration has begun at Jackson Park. Today's question of the day wants to know if you attended last year's holiday light extravaganza. Vote now at WindsorNewsToday.ca. The Red Wings face New Jersey tonight at the Pizza Bowl. The Maple Leafs are at Utah. In Junior C, Essex entertains Blenheim. Some clouds tonight. Windy at 16 with scattered showers and thunderstorms. Cloudy tomorrow at a cooler 20. Down to 7 tomorrow night. 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

0: 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It's Fat Matt. Did you grab a Lotto Max ticket today with an $85 million prize? Tonight's draw is the largest jackpot in Canadian history.
1: They say the holy water's watered down, and this town's lost its faith. Our colors will fade eventually. So if our time is running out, day after day, we'll make the mundane a masterpiece. Oh my, my, oh my, my love, I take one look at you, you're taking me.

Mix 96.7, what happened at a Six Flags park down in the States has had roller coaster repercussions up here at two Canadian theme parks. More on this in minutes.

0: Mix 96.7. It's Fat Matt, and you're in the right spot. Jennifer Lopez on deck, plus a look at your summer-like forecast. Man, those who made a trip to Canada's Wonderland a part of their long weekend are enjoying some nice weather, but not enjoying two of the most famous roller coasters there. The Leviathan and the Behemoth have been closed out of an abundance of caution following a deadly incident yesterday afternoon at a Six Flags park down in the States near Atlanta, where one person fell to their death and several others were injured while riding a roller coaster called the Goliath. So park owners across North America have been shook by this. A big one in Montreal, La Ronde, is closing their ride, also called the Goliath, and Wonderland has closed the two of their own to review safety measures for the time being.
1: The leaves are falling, and so are the prices, with thousands of fall rollbacks on now at Walmart. Save 37% on a 454-gram block of Gay-Lea butter, now only $4.97. 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
0: Mixed weather, clouds moving in later on this evening with a 60% chance of showers and the risk of a thunderstorm overnight as the temperature dips to 17. There's a 60% chance of showers tomorrow, risk of a storm, high of 20 or 68 Fahrenheit, then a high of 15 or 59 on Thursday.
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We love our paramedics. Good news for Essex Windsor EMS workers. A new contract has been ratified with the county, and thankfully, the threat of work action is over. 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
1: Wake up in the morning like F. P. Diddy. Grab my glasses, I'm out the door. I'm gonna hit this city. 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'Cause when I leave for the night, I ain't coming back.

Mix 96.7. Great to have you on board this evening. It's Fat Matt here. A look at your forecast on deck, plus a throwback from Britney Spears, who has just dropped a gem from her archives on us, an unreleased song that she wrote with Justin Timberlake back in the day when they were dating. Supposed to be on her third album, but it was left unfinished and never made the cut. Check it out.

So that's a song called She'll Never Be Me. It's been finished up and will be a part of an upcoming 25th anniversary release of that third Britney album called Britney, due out November 6th.

0: start packing.
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9: Mixed weather, clouds moving in late this evening with a 60% chance of showers and the risk of a thunderstorm overnight as the temperature dips to 17. There's a 60% chance of showers tomorrow, risk of a storm, high of 20 or 68 Fahrenheit, then a high of 15 or 59 on Thursday.
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Have a great evening. I'm Fat Matt. I'll catch up with you again tomorrow afternoon at 2. Rihanna on the way. Bruno Mars, Lolo with The Punisher. And at 8:35, it's a Battle of the Sexes Mix Mornings replay with Jay and Tori.

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